Somebody looked at a hot dog and thought, you know what's missing? The same color as windshield washer fluid. These food trends are getting a little bit ridiculous, and this one takes the cake. We'll get into that next. It's B-Dub. Welcome to the show.

0: I'm no picky eater by any means, but I do like my meat to stay within the traditional color palette. It's B-dub. Apparently, TikTok has decided regular hot dogs are too boring. So now people are making blue hot dogs by boiling them in Gatorade. They're not grilling them, not seasoning them, marinating processed meat and sports drink and hoping society just goes along with it. The internet, thankfully, had questions. One person said, proof you can't eat at everybody's house. Another simply wrote, we are not attending. Honestly, both feel appropriate. A food blogger actually tested it and found the hot dogs turned a disturbing shade of blue on the outside. The smell was apparently wild, which is never a word you want associated with lunch. The good news, the grape flavor is subtle. The bad news, you're still eating a blue hot dog. They say it could be a fun stunt for kids, maybe, but if I show up to a cookout and somebody hands me a hot dog that looks like it lost a fight with a Smurf, I'm suddenly not that hungry.
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Beat Up Radio on Instagram. If you're interested in winning some free gas tomorrow, you're going to want to follow me there and look for the pinned post that says Red, White, and Fuel. 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

0: was done for.
1: Ladies, if you're single and tired of dating apps, apparently the World Cup is now your Costco-sized dating pool. It's B-Dub. The New York Post says single people are traveling to World Cup host cities, helping to meet wealthy, attractive, international soccer fans. One woman is spending thousands of dollars following games around the country because she thinks her future husband might be sitting in the stands. And honestly, it's not the worst plan I've heard. Dating apps have you swiping through guys holding fish and listing fluent and sarcasm as a personality trait. Meanwhile, the World Cup brings millions of people from all over the world into one place. Although if you're hoping to meet an actual player, just remember, if he's fast enough to outrun professional defenders, he's probably fast enough to outrun commitment too.
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9: 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On a

cracked a jelly roll divorce case. Jelly's daughter says everybody needs a hobby. More on that in the breakdown coming up next. 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
1: Jelly Roll and Bunny XO still haven't publicly addressed their divorce, but fans are convinced they've been dropping hints for weeks. People noticed Jelly wasn't wearing his wedding ring at CMA Fest. Then Bunny posted a TikTok that said, "Women's intuition when that stuff don't add up," along with a few other posts about toxic relationships, boundaries, and walking away from unhealthy situations. Maybe they're clues. Maybe she's just posting on TikTok like the rest of us. The internet, of course, has already assembled a full investigation team. Meanwhile, Jelly's daughter is fed up with everyone digging for answers. She posted, "Worry about your house, not mine." And honestly, that's probably the most reasonable thing anybody said about this whole situation. That's your breakdown.
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but McDonald's is bringing back fried apple pies for the first time in more than three decades. We are so back. 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So get you some of that apple pie while you can.

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1: I read somewhere that you're opening up a sports bar, Famous Friends, right? Is that I don't know if we're already open or we're in the planning phase. Like, what's going on with that?
2: Don't worry about it. You'll hear about it when it happens.
1: Okay. It's okay. All right. Will I be welcome as a Philadelphia Eagles fan to come in and get some wings?
2: Hey, man, you're welcome to come on down. We have a Philly dog is on the menu.
1: Okay.
2: I feel like it's a slap in the face to the chefs to call it elevated bar food, but you're welcome to come, but just know you're going to a Cowboys bar.
1: Fair. Okay. All right. Okay. I feel like that's a safer option than the other way around. Because, you know,
2: if I hear fly Eagles fly out of you, I'm kicking you out. If you caught me saying that just now, I will also never allow you in.
1: I just delete the whole interview and just take that out of context, and that's just real.
2: That's all we had. We don't know why he was wearing a Dallas hat and he said that.
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0: My faith in humanity takes a beating some days. It's B-Dub, and then a story like this shows up and reminds me we're not all arguing on the internet 24 hours a day. A widow had fallen behind on rent, was dealing with one financial punch to the face after the other. An Uber driver noticed she was struggling and decided to do something most of us think about doing but never actually do. He got involved. That led to a YouTuber cleaning up her yard, which led to more people paying attention, which led to a fundraiser. And now strangers have donated more than $650,000. Think about that. One person saw someone having a rough time and chose not to look the other way. Next thing you know, hundreds of thousands of dollars are helping cover her housing, medical care, and basic needs. Turns out kindness is still contagious. It just doesn't trend as often as the crazy stuff. That's your good vibes.
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Summer is here. It's B-Dub. It's the first day of summer on Sunday, also Father's Day. So just a reminder, if you haven't got your dad anything, it's not too late. That's what gift cards are for.

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New Yorkers trashed their city, as most sports cities do in America, after they won the NBA Finals last week. But at the World Cup, Japanese fans are going viral for cleaning their entire section of an American stadium after a match. Make it make sense.

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0: the newest form of birth control isn't a pill, a shot, or anything your doctor prescribes. It might be the thing you're holding right now. It's B-Dub. Researchers looked at what happened after the iPhone launched in 2007 and found that areas with earlier access to smartphones saw birth rates drop amongst teens and women in their early 20s. Another study looked at 128 countries and found birth rates tended to fall faster as smartphone use became more common. Like, the theory isn't that phones magically make people not have kids. It's a lot less complicated than that. The more time we spend staring at screens, the less time we spend hanging out with actual humans. And historically, most babies start with two people being in the same room. Of course, not everyone is buying it. Some experts point out that teen birth rates were already dropping long before smartphones showed up. So the phone might not be causing the trend as much as accelerating it. Still, it's kind of amazing. We spent years worrying that our phones are taking over our lives. Turns out they may have also taken over date night.
1: We often measure an hour by what we get done. 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
1: Jelly Roll and Bunny XL still haven't commented on their divorce, but the internet has already appointed itself lead investigator. So fans noticed Jelly wasn't wearing his wedding ring at CMA Fest, while Bunny has been posting TikToks about intuition, toxic relationships, boundaries, and knowing when to walk away. Does any of it mean anything? Maybe. Maybe not, but social media treats a cryptic quote like it's evidence in a courtroom. The best response came from Jelly's daughter, who basically told everyone to stop worrying about her family's business and start worried about their own, which honestly might be the smartest thing posted online all week.
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103.7 WHHT. Hello, I'm Shannon McCombs, just after midnight. And as we head into this Father's Day weekend, I have an idea. I have a lot of audio and interviews from artists talking about what it's like to be a father and how they were inspired by their father or just Father's Day in general. I'm going to be playing those all throughout my show. So between now and 4 a.m. First up will be Eric Church. That's just minutes away. Here's Billy Currington.

103.7 WHHT. Just wanted to let you know that this flood watch is still in effect until 1 a.m. If you're experiencing a thunderstorm where you are, it should be ending around 1 o'clock. Right now it's 71 in Glasgow, 70.

0: Joe Diffie, 103.7 WHHT. Father's Day is Sunday. Are you ready? Well, in a conversation with Eric Church, one thing I realized is that to know Eric is pretty much to know his dad.
1: My dad is I'm trying to think the best way to describe it. My dad's a great guy, honest guy, very call it like he sees it, which is where I get a lot of that. No BS. I'm going to tell you how I feel, whether you like it or not. I'm that guy. I'm me. And that's a lot of what comes out with what I write about, what I sing about in interviews, probably saying some things sometimes I shouldn't, you know, just that. But it's me, and that's what you get. And my dad's that way. So I get a lot of that from him, you know. And there's also an honesty and an integrity that my dad carries himself with that I've always admired.

Oh, you know that's right. Right? Right. Okay, right. Hank Jr., 103.7 WHHT. I just ran across some audio of Vince Gill talking about Father's Day. That's coming up. Here's Miranda.

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1: Well, I guess it was back in 63 when eating my cooking got the better of me, so I asked this little girl I was going with to be my wife. Well, she said she would, so I said I do. But I'd have said I wouldn't if I'd have just knew how saying I do was gonna screw up all of my life. Well, the first few

start talking about child support, alimony, and the cost of the court, didn't take me long to figure out how far in the toilet I was. I'm telling you, they have made a mistake, cause it adds up to more than this cowboy makes. Besides, everything I've ever had worth taking, they've already took. While she's living like a queen on alimony, I'm working two shifts.

0: That is new artist Stella Lefty. Her last name is really Lefkoski, and her dad is a billionaire who invented Groupon. See, everybody can relate to Groupon, right? 103.7 WHHT. I'm Shannon McCombs. I have something here from Vince Gill to play as we go into Father's Day weekend. And I believe this conversation, I believe it was starting off with us talking about what he hopes to leave to his children and what he hopes to pass on. So listen in with Vince Gill.
1: Kindness, hopefully make them kind. And that's what we've got. Five great kids, a couple grandkids, and these grandkids are the complete light of my life. You know, they just show up and the rest of the world can kiss my you-know-what. I said, we're just going to go. We're going to go swing in the backyard. We're going to wrestle on the bed. We're going to eat those goldfish, and nothing else kind of seems to matter. And then I think what I love seeing more than anything is for my kid to finally understand what it means to love. Man, it's awesome to see my kid finally get it, what that unconditional love really looks like and feels like.

Megan Maroney. In the morning, Danielle with Esh's Utility Buildings will be joining Kelly McKay for Shop Local. 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

Mark Chestnut. Hey, I'm just checking in on the weather here. Glasgow weather. The flood watch will be ending at 1 o'clock. So if you're in some showers or thunder showers right now, hopefully that will be ending soon. Otherwise, once that moves out, we're going to have a beautiful Friday. Less humid, high of 81. Right now in Bowling Green, where I am, it's 70. Same in Glasgow. Here's Kane Brown.

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1: 103.7 WHHT. All through my show, up until 4 a.m., I'm playing a lot of different artists talking about their father, or they're talking about being a father. It's all about Father's Day. So let me play you this from Riley Green talking about his dad.
2: He's different in me in the sense of he only wants to work. I mean, he's just wide open. He's got one gear and he still works like he did 20 years ago and he needs to slow down. But he's probably the reason that I wasn't any lazier than I was in college, which I was pretty lazy. I could not get up and go to a 9:15 class to save my life. But he came by and woke me up and tried to, you know, if you're not going to go to school, come to work. He was the reason that I can stand going to work all day long. A lot of people didn't spend their summers working with their dad or working, you know, they spent it at camp. So he was definitely helpful in the sense of giving me some type of work ethic, whether it stuck or not.

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0: Carrie Clark, 103.7 WHHT. I'm Shannon McCombs. If you have just tuned in, you've stumbled across kind of a Father's Day special early. I'm just going through my audio and interviews and pulling out artists talking about their dads and also being a dad. And thought I would share this one from Dan and Shay. This one is from Shay talking about his dad.
1: There's so many things I could talk about my dad. He's definitely my hero. I respect him more than anyone in the world. He's always been one of those guys that everyone looks up to. He's a leader, and that's something I aspire to be. I've watched him, you know, ever since I was a kid. He's just the best guy I know. There's not enough things I could say about him. There's so many qualities.

Toby Keith, 103.7 WHHT. I'm Shannon. I have something to tell you. I read this today, so I'm going to stop for a minute and talk to you about it. It's coming up next year, and I know that that's a ways off, but for a lot of people in this area go to on cruises, and this one is a country music cruise. It's great lineup. It's a 7-night cruise next April. And it starts in Tampa and goes to Cozumel and Belize and all these different places. But some of the artists, and I don't even think all the artists have been announced yet, but James Otto is on this cruise, as well as Paul Overstreet. And I'm going down the list. Oh, here's the list. Russell Dickerson is also on this cruise. Randy Travis is on the cruise. Craig Morgan. And that's just a few. There's a long list of artists that are going to be on the cruise. It's, like I said, next April. Country Cruisin' is what it's called. I know nothing more except that sounds like a lot of fun to me.

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0: That's Luke Combs, 103.7 WHHT. The other Luke, Luke Bryan, I have something from him coming up talking about his dad in honor of Father's Day. So that's coming up in about 5 minutes. Here's Johnny Cash.
1: Love is a burning thing, and it makes

0: 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As we head into the Father's Day weekend, we're celebrating Father's Day a little bit early throughout my show. A lot of artists talking about their dads and talking about being a dad. In all ways, we are saluting dads. So I have something here from Luke Bryan that I want to play. His dad passed away in 2015. He died of heart disease. And I wanted to play you something that Luke said about him. Listen in.
1: Well, my dad was just, I mean, I always go back to the life lessons that always started either in a fishing boat or somewhere hunting somewhere. And that's why I've always kind of been a champion for those types of behaviors, certainly with your boys and your children, because you just get to spend time and hand down values. And my dad was just always big on just hard work and being good to people. And, you know, a handshake is the contract. A handshake is your bond, your word. And his famous saying always was, do something right the first time and you won't have to go back and do it over again. And I've tried to, not saying I've batted 1,000 perfectly on that, but I've tried to kind of live by that.

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Glasgow weather later today. It's going to be really nice. 81 degrees, less humid. And then Saturday, basically the same, and 83. Right now it's 70 in both Glasgow and Bowling Green.

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0: 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I'm Shannon McCombs. Hello. It is Father's Day weekend as we head into it, and I've been pulling out interviews to play from different artists that I've interviewed throughout the years, and I've got this whole collection of Father's Day stuff, or artists talking about being a dad, or their dad. And in this instance, I have something from Joe Diffie. Now, this was a long time ago. His youngest daughter, Kylie, which is who he's talking about in this part of the interview, she's now 22, if that tells you anything. And Joe passed away, let's see, maybe a little over six years ago. So listen to Joe Diffie as he's talking about his youngest daughter during this. And we were discussing her going out on stage with him.
1: Definite no.
2: Oh, really? You know, I never know how to read Kylie, because sometimes she wants to come out there on stage with me and sometimes she doesn't. So, you know, I figure as a daddy, I better cover my bases and make sure I ask her either way. So then I just deal with the consequences one way or the other. But I did some shows in Branson this past year and had a couple of female background singers. And so they kind of coaxed her out on stage. And so she came out several times with me and they put up a little microphone about her height. You know, she's almost five. Wow. And she sang some songs. She sang a little bit of Rudolph the Red-Nosed Reindeer. And so, but it's just, she's cute as she can be.

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Glasgow weather, looks like we're going to have a nice day for Friday. High of 81, 83 and sunshine on Saturday as well. Right now it's 69 in Glasgow, 70 here in Bowling Green.

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Getting ready to play this Travis Tritt song, and I remembered the early days of Travis Tritt when this next song first came out. Fans had a heyday with it. You go see Travis in concert, and everybody would start throwing quarters at the stage. And, you know, you'd ask the band members, and those things hurt when they fling you upside the head. So they started having to announce at the beginning of the concert not to throw quarters.

0: 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I'm Shannon McCombs, and when I come in at midnight, I play the legends of country music and mix those along with country's hottest hits. And we do that every night, Sunday through Thursday night, from midnight to 4 a.m. So glad to have you along. I also throw in a lot of interviews that I've done throughout the years, and I'm up to one I want to play from Tim McGraw. And I will tell you, many times I've talked to Tim through interviews. Most every time he'll talk about his kids. You know, he and Faith have three daughters, and now they're ages 24 through 29. And this is Tim talking about the girls.
1: Well, as a parent, anybody that's a parent knows that if you get 30% of it right, you're doing well. You make way more mistakes than you do right. But being a girl dad and raising young women, Faith and I have always wanted them to realize they have control of their life. They have agency over themselves. They have the right to do what they want to do with their lives and can chase anything that they want and dream as big as they want to dream. And don't let anybody hold you back. Now, that can come back and bite you down the road a little bit because we've raised three really strong, intelligent young women, and we're really proud of that.

Southern Kentucky from the top of Commerce Plaza on the square in downtown Glasgow with country's hottest hits. 103.7 WHHT, Cave City, Glasgow.

Did you ever see him do a concert? John Michael Montgomery. I say, did you ever? Because he's retired now and no longer does shows. But I remember seeing him several years ago at, I think it was at Freedom Hall in Louisville. I traveled up there. I was living in Nashville at the time, but went up there to see that show. And I was absolutely floored at how loud the concert was. And I'm not talking about through the speakers. I'm talking about the audience. And I've been to a lot of concerts, and I mean country, rock, pop, you name it. His was one of the loudest audiences I've ever experienced. And all of us were talking about it. And I'm not clapping loud. This was screaming loud. There were a lot of us women in the crowd. And, you know, we've got those shrill voices. And we let them be heard. I love

0: 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Well, I have one more artist to play. I've been playing different artists all through the show about talking about Father's Day. And this one is coming from Tyler Hubbard. And when asked about Father's Day, he talked about his parents and what he learned about being a father from them. Listen in with Tyler Hubbard.
1: I think my parents were really good at just being supportive and encouraging and showing me that they're proud of me. It's definitely something that comes easy for me now as a parent to just really, you know, encourage the kids. I got no problem telling them how proud I am of them and how much I love them. And it's a word that gets thrown around a lot in our house. It's important, I think, to, in their development to remind them of that often. And it's true. I'm super proud of those kids. It's really fun to watch them develop and grow into who they are and their little personalities and their little talents they're starting to, you know, develop. It's just, it's wild. So it brings me a lot of joy and it's a fun responsibility.

103.7 Glasgow weather for today. It's going to be nice. High of 81. And then on Saturday, more sunshine. High of 83. It's now 67 in Glasgow. 69 here in Bowling Green. Here's Zach John King.

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Cave City, Glasgow, Bowling Green, Scottsville. 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

103.7 WHHT. We'll try to make it worth your while to get out of bed early this morning. Well, I don't want to oversell this thing, but the best we can. Hey, it's finally Friday, Juneteenth. Todd Belcher with you.

0: 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Co Wetzel Hurts Like You. Finally, Friday, and a special day, a day we celebrate freedom for all. And the news getting to all that wanted to hear about freedom. That's what Juneteenth is about. That's going to be, of course, the topic on the Hottest History Challenge. We'll toss a question Todd Steenbergen's way and see how well he does and how well you do, too. It's Bailey Zimmerman coming up on WHHT.
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103.7 WHHT, Barron County fighting opioid addiction. How are we doing that? We'll find out. Another news from Todd Steenbergen on the way in just minutes on WHHT.

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1: Nailed! It's 6 o'clock. Kind of half and half as far as good weather for the weekend. Forecasts on the way now. 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
2: Good morning. Here's the latest from Glasgow News 1. Barron County has finalized its new 7-member opioid abatement fund committee to oversee how local opioid settlement money is spent to fight addiction. Fiscal court recently appointed Bethany Steenbergen, who works in the public defender's office, as the citizen member for a 1-year term. The county has received about $500,000 in opioid abatement funds so far. And the new committee is expected to hold its first public meeting in July to begin reviewing applications for funding. A Glasgow man has been indicted in connection with a bomb threat that forced the evacuation of the Barron County Courthouse in March of this year. Officials say 47-year-old Lee Wesley Elmore is charged with first-degree terroristic threatening and third-degree fleeing or evading police. The building was searched by law enforcement at the time with no explosives found in or around the courthouse. Democratic U.S. Senate candidate Charles Booker is scheduled to visit the Boys and Girls Club Juneteenth celebration today. The event is billed as a chance for local voters to meet the candidate. Booker won the Democratic primary in May and is set to face Republican U.S. Senate candidate Andy Barr in the November general election in a battle to determine who will take the seat of retiring Senator Mitch McConnell. The Boys and Girls Club of Glasgow Barron County is inviting the community to the Juneteenth celebration today at Twyman Park in Glasgow. The main event starts at noon. Organizers say the day will feature live singing, dance performances, spoken word, guest speakers, and music from DJ Rizzy. Families are encouraged to bring lawn chairs, and free hot dogs and hamburgers will be available while supplies last. For full details on these stories and more local coverage throughout the day, visit GlasgowNews1.com. I'm Todd Steenbergen.
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1: 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For today, Juneteenth, we've got mostly sunny skies. Great day, not terribly hot, high of 81. Patchy fog tonight, especially overnight after 3 a.m. Otherwise, partly cloudy tonight, low 61. Tomorrow, sunny, high 84. Sunday, sun and clouds, afternoon and evening showers, likely possibly a thunderstorm. High Sunday, 86. High top, Commerce Plaza, 62 at the Bra Building.

0: 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Waking up with Todd and Kelly. Thomas Red is coming up just a bit.
1: Guess what today is, Todd?
0: Tell me what.
1: It is one of my favorites, National Eat an Oreo Day.
0: Oh, man.
1: We'll talk about how you eat your Oreos later.
0: Sounds like something good for breakfast. A little unusual for breakfast. Got Morgan Wallen and Ernest WHHT.

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1: 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It's 6:17. Todd Steinbergen cannot forget his knowledge of history.
2: We're going to try to do our best this morning.
1: You did really well yesterday. Friday. You did extra well yesterday. In fact, a little too well. It was a little off-putting.
2: Sorry.
1: But still should be pretty easy for you today on Juneteenth.
2: Okay.
1: Got a Juneteenth question for you.
2: Gotcha.
1: Freedom finally arrived for the enslaved residents of what state?
2: Texas.
1: Oh, gosh, I made that too easy. I got to keep
2: going. The eyes of Texas are upon you.
1: The news got to them from General Order Number. It's one digit.
2: I don't know that. I'm just going to guess one. I do know the general's name.
1: Oh, I was going to ask you that. That's first things first, the general order number.
2: I'm just going to say one. I don't know.
1: No, I'll finally get to give you a buzzer. Okay. General Order Number 3.
2: Okay.
1: Decree delivered by, say it.
2: Granger.
1: There you go.
2: Yeah. Sounds like an insurance company.
1: Gordon Granger.
2: Yeah, I don't know why that is, but anyway.
1: I don't know if it's his writing. Somebody's writing. I'm looking at the document there of General Order Number 3. People had really nice handwriting back then, right?
2: Oh, yeah. I mean, it was legible. If you knew cursive, you could read it.
1: Did they have typewriters back then?
2: They're coming along soon after this.
1: People are a little afraid. Yeah. People had a little technophobia about typewriters. But anyway, they had nice, pretty handwriting. You just don't see much today. Don't see much cursive writing nowadays. All right. So more important than the pretty handwriting beside General Order Number 3 is what it conveyed, the meaning behind it.
2: Right.
1: So we celebrate that today on Juneteenth. Okay, got music from Luke Combs coming up on Finally Friday, Juneteenth, WHHT.
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0: WHHT, Lauren Alina with that other guy.
1: Chase Matthew.
0: I'm not even going to say his name till he gets an S for his last name. I'm not going to put up with that. I've got Todd Belcher with Kelly McKay here. And what special day is it for Sweet Tooth?
1: National Eat an Oreo. I love
0: Well, who doesn't love an Oreo?
1: Oreo?
0: So the big question is, how do you eat your Oreo?
1: So I will spin the top off.
0: Spin it off.
1: Yes.
0: You can't just pull it off.
1: No, I spin it off.
0: But it'll break off and it'll have a mess on your hand.
1: Yeah.
0: Okay, you spin it off and then...
1: I'll either spin it off or I will just break it off.
0: Okay.
1: And then I eat the cream side first.
0: I think most people do that.
1: Do they?
0: Yeah.
1: You think?
0: I think most people do.
1: Do you dunk yours?
0: Oh,
1: milk?
0: Well, yeah, that's a good idea. So I've got three ways. I'll do the spin-off thing, you call it, eat the cream. Then I'll have one where I'll dunk it, and then I'll just have one where I just woof it down without even thinking about it.
1: I have done that before,
0: mindlessly
1: too.
0: Just
1: I don't like dunking mine. Is that weird?
0: Well, you can be picky sometimes.
1: Well,
0: just saying.
1: It makes the cookie soggy and mushy, and I don't know if it's the texture thing or what, but I can't do mushy, soggy Oreos.
0: Well, there is a science to it, and we should write a white paper about that sometime, about how to eat an Oreo. Let's get to the news. Todd Steenbergen from Glasgow News 1.
2: Good morning. Here's the latest from Glasgow News 1. Barron County has finalized its new 7-member Opioid Abatement Fund Committee to oversee how local opioid settlement money is spent to fight addiction. Fiscal Court recently appointed Bethany Steenbergen, who works in the Public Defender's Office, as the citizen member for a 1-year term. The county has received about $500,000 in

0: district facility plan outlining possible future projects. Middle school principal Joy Bunch told officials he favors renovating the existing campus, saying a second middle school could divide the community and that upgrades like more science labs and classrooms would better serve students. No plans have been finalized, as this was a meeting to continue drafting the district facility plan. Couple of reminders, the Battle of the Badges blood drive going on today at Glasgow First United Methodist Church from 11 to 4. 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And out at the Glasgow Barron County Family YMCA, the Juneteenth celebration is happening today. 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For full details on these stories and more local coverage throughout the day, visit GlasgowNews1.com. I'm Todd Steenbergen.
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6: 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It's 6:34 on Juneteenth. Hey, let's give you a clue for a secret celebrity. I've got, what did I go, 2 days without having a winner? So we gotta really make it easy for you. I'm going to give you the clue now. Play the audio in a few minutes. The clue is, he's the man in black. The man in black. And no, it's not Will Smith or Tommy Lee Jones. You can cross those off. So I'm helping you that much already. And we'll be playing for pizza, Papa John's, Happy Valley Road in Glasgow. 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Got mostly sunny skies today. Really nice, finally Friday, Juneteenth. High today, 81. Tonight, patchy fog overnight after around 3 a.m. Otherwise, partly cloudy tomorrow, low 61. Tomorrow, high 84 with sunshine. Sunday, sun and clouds, afternoon and evening. Showers likely, possibly a thunderstorm, high 85. Commerce Plaza at 62. Church Row on South Green, 62.

0: 103.7 WHHT, Finally Friday. Good news, got shaboozy of weekend weather, at least for the first half of the weekend today. Excellent sunshine, high of 81. I've got good news that I'm going to make it so dang easy for you on Secret Celebrity today. We've got a couple of days, no winter, so I've got to make it extra easy for you. Playing for pizza, too, a delicious prize. Medium one-topping pizza, carry-out only, Papa John's, Happy Valley Road, Glasgow. The clue is, he is the man in black. What's his name?
1: Hello, I'm Johnny Cash.
0: Well, who is that guy? Do I need to play it for you one more time? Concentrate now. Who is this secret celebrity?
1: Hello, I'm Johnny Cash.
0: The number is 270-651-3000 to be the first to correctly identify the secret celebrity to win from WHHT.

0: Hey, good morning, 103.7 WHHT. Finally, Friday. Who we have on the phone with us?
1: Mike Harris from Glasgow.
0: Mike, I can always count on Mike Harris to bail me out when I'm worried if we'll ever get a winner. Mike, I'm gonna play the audio for you one more time, and you really listen close. Okay. You're not out walking around outside all the distractions here on Country Club Lane or whatever.
1: Already gone for a walk.
0: You already done your walk, so you can really focus. Okay, here we go. We're gonna play.
1: Right.
0: 3, 2, 1.
2: Hello, I'm Johnny Cash.
0: All right, who is that, Mike?
1: The man in black, Johnny Cash.
0: You sure it's not Jay Turner?
1: I'm sure.
0: You're right. It is. It is Johnny Cash. Mike, if you missed that, I was gonna have to make you fix me a pizza from scratch.
1: But I'll give you part of it.
0: No, you're out of the woods. You don't need to give me out of it. You have succeeded. You earned that, Mike. You earned that pizza. Congratulations. Appreciate it very much. You got any big plans for the weekend? I bet you're going to be golfing.
1: No, just hanging out with grandkids, probably.
0: Okay, all right. Well, be sure to take some pictures and send them to me. All right. Especially if you or they do anything goofy over the weekend.
1: I'm sure there'll be plenty of that.
0: Plenty of goofiness going on. Thank you, buddy. What station made you a winner this morning with Secret Celebrity?
1: 103.7. Thank you.
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0: 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What's going on? What's not going on?
9: On this finally Friday, and it is Juneteenth, as you mentioned, the third annual Boys and Girls Club of Glasgow Barron County Juneteenth event is taking place later today from 12 till 3:30 at the historical Twyman Park here in Glasgow. They're going to have several different appearances by various folks, live music, delicious food, going to be talking about culture and community. They will have free hot dogs dogs and hamburgers. That is while supplies last. And they encourage you to bring your lawn chairs. So this is open to everyone. The keynote speaker is the Boys and Girls Club of America's own H. Walker. So very exciting day. Head on out and celebrate. It's going to be a beautiful day to celebrate Juneteenth today.
0: When you get there, tell everybody heard us talking about that on 103.7 WHHT.

93.7 WHHT. Finally, Friday. Great day on Juneteenth. Sunshine. High today, 81 at 64. Now, how is Barron County fighting opioid addiction? We'll get more on that and other news you want to hear from Glasgow News 1 and Todd Steenbergen on the way.

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3: Good morning. Here's the latest from Glasgow News 1. Barron County has finalized its new 7-member Opioid Abatement Fund Committee to oversee how local opioid settlement money is spent to fight addiction. Fiscal Court recently appointed Bethany Steenbergen, who works in the Public Defender's Office, as the citizen member for a 1-year term. The county has received about $500,000 in opioid abatement funds so far, and the new committee is expected to hold its first public meeting in July to begin reviewing applications for funding. A Glasgow man has been indicted in connection with a bomb threat that forced the evacuation of the Barron County Courthouse in March of this year. Officials say 47-year-old Lee Wesley Elmore is charged with first-degree terroristic threatening and third-degree fleeing or evading police. The building was searched by law enforcement at the time with no explosives found in or around the courthouse. Democratic U.S. Senate candidate Charles Booker is scheduled to visit the Boys and Girls Club Juneteenth celebration today. The event is billed as a chance for local voters to meet the candidate. Booker won the Democratic primary in May and is set to face Republican U.S. Senate candidate Andy Barr in the November general election in a battle to determine who will take the seat of retiring Senator Mitch McConnell. The Boys and Girls Club of Glasgow Barron County is inviting the community to the Juneteenth celebration today at Twyman Park in Glasgow. The main event starts at noon. Organizers say the day will feature live singing, dance performances, spoken word, guest speakers, and music from DJ Rizzy. Families are encouraged to bring lawn chairs, and free hot dogs and hamburgers will be available while supplies last. For full details on these stories and more local coverage throughout the day, visit GlasgowNews1.com. I'm Todd Steenbergen.
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2: Good morning. Finally, Friday, Juneteenth, 3 minutes after 7, WHHT. Good forecast for today. If you beg the boss, maybe you'll get out of work early today, take an extra long lunch hour, try to do something evil today. Something evil. Call in sick or whatever. High today, 81. Tonight, patchy fog after 3 a.m. Otherwise, partly cloudy overnight, low 61. Tomorrow, sunny, high 84. Sunny on Sunday. Well, sun and clouds, we should say. And afternoon and evening showers likely. Possibly a thunderstorm on Sunday. High of 86. Commerce Plaza at 64. Cave Area Conference Center, 63. 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And coming up, we're going to play Ella Lally. She's on the way. Also, Dierks Bentley, Morgan Wallen. 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

0: country's hottest hits, 103.7 WHHT. Waking up with Todd and Kelly. Finally Friday. Kelly, I've had too much caffeine. I'm in a finally Friday mood. Let's go get drunk on a plane. What do you say?
1: I'm out on that.
0: I'll let you drive.
1: You don't want me driving. You don't want me flying that plane.
0: Dierks Bentley.
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0: 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Morgan Wallen, 7:18, finally Friday. And it's Juneteenth, but still, Kelly, we're going to do something you may not be crazy about. But well, one thing, we're going to ask you a question about, you know what it is?
1: No.
0: Well, first of all, what?
1: No, I don't like when you ask me questions.
0: Okay, well, I'm going to ask you a very important philosophical question. What do you think about war?
1: War?
0: What do you think about war? War. Good God, y'all. Tell me, Kelly. Tell me.
2: Absolutely nothing.
0: Ain't nothing but a thing. This war, or whatever it is kind of, sort of, but not really over, watch this war with Iran. So as a result of whatever's going on or not going on, at least our gas prices in Glasgow are going down, right? Have you noticed?
1: I have noticed.
0: Under $3.50 at most Glasgow stations, right?
1: Right, and you said, what, if it went under $3.70 that you were going to sing like a girl?
0: And I forgot.
1: So it's scream like a girl.
0: Yeah, well, I don't do it, but I push
1: the button. No. You said you, said you would scream like a girl.
0: Well, here we go. I'm going to take a deep breath.
1: No. No.
0: That was me.
1: No.
0: Of course, you sat here and you saw.
1: I'm sitting here across from you, and I know that was not you. You said that you would scream like a girl yourself if it got below 370.
0: Good God,
1: y'all. Or 270. What is it? What's the price?
0: I don't know what I said. I shouldn't have said it.
1: It was below 70.
0: All right, here's me screaming like a girl. That's about the best I can do, okay? And then...
1: I'm disappointed.
0: And I would really scream when prices go back up again, which they'll probably do in a month or so. That's what they're saying, whoever they is. So, but anyway, so you didn't mind us doing a little screaming this morning on...
1: Well, you did the screaming.
0: Yes, I did.
1: Whoever you have in the computer over there is doing the screaming.
0: That was me screaming. But we like to share our emotions here. We'll just let it all out.
1: I'll start crying if you want me to.
0: All righty. You can. I'll give you $10 if you cry right now. Come on.
1: I can do it.
0: I know. No, that's another thing. We'll do that on Monday. Monday's always a better day to make yourself cry,
1: no kidding,
0: right?
1: Yeah.
0: All right. Somebody not afraid to express himself, Jason Aldean. He's coming up next.
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9: Barron County born and raised. They are one of us. Todd and Kelly in the morning on Country's Hottest Hits, 103.7 WHHT.

0: 93.7 WHHT from the movie Toy Story 11-6. Whatever one it is. Taylor Swift.
1: I really like that song.
0: Yeah. Well, I have to say I like it too. I mean, I have to say I like it.
1: No, you don't.
0: If you say anything negative about Taylor Swift, you get people will come at this not beautiful glass building and throw rocks at us and with torches. Even though it's middle of the day, they'll come with torches.
1: I'm not a Swiftie, but I do really like that song.
0: I don't mind
1: song.
0: Taylor Swift, but if you say anything negative about Taylor, the Swifties will just go bonkers on you.
1: I mean,
0: it's like saying you don't like Wicked. It's just very politically incorrect.
1: You have said that so many times,
0: I feel a little strongly. I do feel strongly about being anti-Wicked.
1: But the song is about Jessie, the cowgirl in Toy Story 5, which, by the way...
0: Don't spoil it for me now.
1: I'm not, but it comes out today. It's released today in theaters. So I bet there will be so many theaters filled with Swifties and Toy Story
0: fans. Oh, I
1: want to
0: watch that movie about us getting taken over by aliens. I think that's more relevant.
1: You should be able to easily get into that movie.
0: Kelly.
1: Because everybody else is going to Toy Story 5.
0: Yeah, because Kelly, aliens are real. It should be in the news with Todd Steinbergen, but it's not.
1: I'm just going to leave that alone.
0: I tried to politic for him to make that his top story, but he didn't.
1: He declined.
0: So let's see what is in the news with GN1.
2: Good morning. Here's the latest from Glasgow News 1. Barron County has finalized its new 7-member opioid abatement fund committee to oversee how

0: 27-year-old Lee Wesley Elmore is charged with first-degree terroristic threatening and third-degree fleeing or evading police. The building was searched by law enforcement at the time with no explosives found in or around the courthouse. The Bering County Schools Local Planning Committee is weighing whether to build a new middle school or renovate the current Bering County Middle School. At a meeting Tuesday evening at the Board of Education office, members reviewed a draft district facility plan outlining possible future projects. Middle school principal Joy Bunch told officials he favors renovating the existing campus, saying a second middle school could divide the community and that upgrades like more science labs and classrooms would better serve students. No plans have been finalized, as this was a meeting to continue drafting the district facility plan. A couple of reminders, the Battle of the Badges blood drive going on today at Glasgow First United Methodist Church from 11 to 4. Visit redcrossblood.org to schedule your appointment. And out at the Glasgow Bering County Family YMCA, the Juneteenth celebration is happening today. Guest speakers and refreshments from 11 a.m. until noon today. For full details on these stories and more local coverage throughout the day, visit GlasgowNews1.com. I'm Todd Steenbergen.
1: Folks, when it's time to sell, there's nothing quite like the sound of an auction. 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Sold! 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
4: 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A gorgeous sunny day today. Not terribly hot. High of 81. Tonight, patchy fog after 3 a.m. overnight and partly cloudy. Low 61. Tomorrow, sunny with a high of 84. Sunday, a little change, though. Clouds moving in. Afternoon and evening showers. Likely, possibly a thunderstorm on Sunday with a high of 86.
2: Currently, it's sunny with a few passing clouds and a very comfy 65 degrees on Finally Friday.
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0: 103.7 WHHT, Alexander at K, 745, got to be at work at 8 o'clock, got 15 minutes to get there. And on your schedule for today, Kelly, right, donating blood again. You're such a good person.
1: Well, my 8 weeks has ended in order for me to donate blood. So I knew it was time when the American Red Cross blows up my phone at 8 o'clock at night. I'm like, okay, it's time for me to donate.
0: Kind of like the CIA. They know how to keep up with
1: you. They keep some tabs on me, that's for sure. Of course, I do have O negative, and that is the universal blood. So they really, really like my blood.
0: Oh, and there's another way you think you're special. Okay.
1: I am.
0: Your blood.
1: I am. So Battle of the Badges blood drive is happening today. Glasgow First United Methodist Church, the Family Life Center. It's from 11 to 4. I went on my app, the Red Cross app, and scheduled my appointment yesterday. So I'm going at 11:30 today.
0: We'll be at the
1: it's going to be at the Glasgow First United Methodist Church.
0: Kelly
1: Family
0: McKay
1: Life
0: will
1: Center.
0: Be there with her sleeve. Well, you don't have sleeves to roll up. So
1: no sleeves to roll up
0: at
1: 11:30.
0: So yes. Can people, if people go by and ask for your autograph? You might have trouble because you'll have things stuck in you. And you.
1: Nobody's going to ask for my autograph.
0: They're
1: not even going to know who I am.
0: They are. They're going to walk. They're going to barge in through security. Where is she? Kelly McKay. I want her to sign my whatever.
1: I tell you what. If you download the app and you schedule your appointment that way, you can go ahead and answer your rapid pass questions. That's what I've been doing when I've been sitting here with you this morning. I'm like,
0: that's
1: it's
0: why
1: so crazy some of these questions that they ask.
0: Not paying attention to me while I'm talking to you this morning. Okay. Yeah, there's a lot of crazy
1: questions. I never pay attention to you, Todd.
0: So yeah, they got a lot of nosy questions on your app there, huh?
1: Like, they're asking me, have you been in juvenile detention, lockup, jail, or prison? For 72 hours or more consecutively.
0: What did you tell them?
1: I'm answering that, no.
0: You answered the truth. Okay. Mm-hmm. You said.
1: But there's several questions. Okay. And you can go ahead and get that out of the way if you download the app and go ahead and answer the
0: rapid pass. So when you donate blood today, if they have, give you a bag of Doritos or Cheetos, I want you to just ask them nicely. Because you're Kelly McKay. You're a celebrity. Ask them nicely for an extra bag, and you can.
1: You know what I'm going to ask for, or what I'm going to go for?
0: Doritos, of course.
1: No.
0: Well, ask for it.
1: You don't know me at all.
0: What do you like?
1: What is today?
0: Today, it's Oreo Day. Do they have Oreos?
1: Yes, okay. And usually they have the little mini Oreos.
0: Yeah. So you ask, just say I would, just give them that. Do that fake cry thing you do. I would really.
1: If they don't have Oreos, I might seriously cry.
0: No, it's like, I really want Oreos and Doritos. Come on.
1: I'm not a big Dorito fan.
0: I know, it's for me. You're not tracking me.
1: I'm sorry.
0: The Oreos. I get the Doritos. You give blood. I stay home and watch soap operas.
1: And wait for your bag of Doritos.
0: So that's just a lot of work on me here now. I signed up for this. All right, we've got Luke Bryan. Who signed up for next year's
1: My Playa.
0: Playa. That sounds like something the young people are saying. What is Patty B's?
1: Well, it's Spanish. You should know that.
0: No say. That's all I learned. No
1: that
0: say.
1: Is not true.
0: Donde están los baños? Those are two things I learned in Spanish, and that was just about it. So anyway, Patty B will tell us about Luke Bryan's lineup for next year's Playa. News from Nashville. Luke Combs on the way. Got a couple of Lukes to be thinking about here. On the way, WHHT.
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8: Hey, it's Patty B. Luke Bryan has now announced his lineup for next year's Crash My Playa. 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

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It's 7:56 in your fast car. Got to be at work at 8 o'clock. Don't drive too fast. I'll be safe now. Got to be at work at 8 o'clock. Got 4 minutes to get there. Barron County fighting opioid addiction. That's coming up on Glasgow News.

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2: Good morning. Here's the latest from Glasgow News 1. Barron County has finalized its new 7-member Opioid Abatement Fund Committee to oversee how local opioid settlement money is spent to fight addiction. Fiscal Court recently appointed Bethany Steenbergen, who works in the Public Defender's Office, as the citizen member for a 1-year term. The county has received about $500,000 in opioid abatement funds so far, and the new committee is expected to hold its first public meeting in July to begin reviewing applications for funding. A Glasgow man has been indicted in connection with a bomb threat that forced the evacuation of the Barron County Courthouse in March of this year. Officials say 47-year-old Lee Wesley Elmore is charged with first-degree terroristic threatening and third-degree fleeing or evading police. The building was searched by law enforcement at the time with no explosives found in or around the courthouse. Democratic U.S. Senate candidate Charles Booker is scheduled to visit the Boys and Girls Club Juneteenth celebration today. The event is billed as a chance for local voters to meet the candidate. Booker won the Democratic primary in May and is set to face Republican U.S. Senate candidate Andy Barr in the November general election in a battle to determine who will take the seat of retiring Senator Mitch McConnell. The Boys and Girls Club of Glasgow Barron County is inviting the community to the Juneteenth celebration today at Twyman Park in Glasgow. The main event starts at noon. Organizers say the day will feature live singing, dance performances, spoken word, guest speakers, and music from DJ Rizzy. Families are encouraged to bring lawn chairs, and free hot dogs and hamburgers will be available while supplies last. For full details on these stories and more local coverage throughout the day, visit GlasgowNews1.com. I'm Todd Steenbergen.
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1: Good morning from 103.7 WHHT. Finally, Friday, it's Juneteenth. Got a nice sunny day today. High of 81, more good weather for tomorrow. Got Danielle, right, from Esches on Shop Local, right, Kelly?
6: Yes, good morning, Danielle.
7: Good morning.
6: How's it going on this beautiful, finally, Friday?
7: It's Friday, it's sunny, and it's not too hot, so it's going well.
6: Got all good things.
7: Yes, yes.
1: Got a question. Might have to mow the yard because of the good weather.
7: Yes.
1: I don't really like that, but it reminds me, my lawnmower gas, you know a lot about utility buildings.
7: Mm-hmm.
1: Of course.
7: Yep.
1: Should I store my gas tank for my lawnmower in my utility building?
7: If it has ventilation, yes.
1: I made a management decision. That's a good point.
7: Yeah. Yeah.
1: Mine's not really ventilated.
7: You don't
1: want
7: to leave it outside in the sun.
1: No, you don't. Well, I think I found a spot in the shade where I can leave it.
7: Okay.
1: So,
7: okay.
1: Any other questions? Any questions about that? All right.
6: I got nothing.
1: All right. So, we'll cover even more important topics
7: mm-hmm.
1: besides where I store my lawnmower gas. You guys got to
6: where
1: shop
6: do you store
1: local.
6: Your lawnmower? That's a question.
1: I borrow the neighbors. I don't even have one. Coming up on Shop Local, WHHT.

0: 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I am your hostess with the mostest, Kelly McKay, and my co-hostess with the mostest is Miss Danielle from Esch's Utility Buildings. Good morning.
1: Good morning.
0: All right. I am so glad that it's finally Friday.
1: Me too.
0: And, you know, you and I mentioned, or you mentioned earlier, it's sunny. It's not quite as hot. It's quite the difference this morning than yesterday morning.
1: Yes, for sure.
0: Oh, my gosh. The air was so thick, you could cut it with a knife.
1: I was driving to Bowling Green, and you could see, like, the air, like, how thick it was. And I was like, goodness gracious.
0: It was nice and refreshing this morning.
1: Yeah, it was.
0: I let out Presley to go pee-pee potty.
1: It's been feeling a little bit like fall, like the mornings.
0: They actually
1: some of these mornings, yeah.
0: Yes, they've been really great mornings to get outside, and I've been sitting out on the porch and just, you know, I actually sat out on the porch yesterday morning, even though it was really thick, but there was a nice breeze blowing, so that helped a little bit.
1: Yep.
0: But this morning was just about perfect.
1: It was perfect.
0: And I was like, I cannot wait till tomorrow morning when I can sit out just a little bit longer, because the mornings that I get up and I'm in my routine, you know, working out, whatnot, I only have about 25 to 30 minutes of sitting outside, and on the weekends I'm allowed a little bit longer.
1: No, it's so nice.
0: I'm excited about that. Sorry, that was my phone.
1: Oh, okay. I was like, oh,
0: yeah, it was actually my computer, because it dings if I don't have it on silent. All right, let's say thanks to all of our sponsors this week. We have Fireline Outdoors, Farmers RECC, Wellness Wednesday, presented by Jackson Health and Wellness and Lux Aesthetics, also Window World and Esch's Utility Buildings. Our phone number is 270-651-3000, and Danielle's going to tell you what we are giving away today.
1: We decided that since it is the 250th birthday for the United States, we're going to give away a patriotic pack. So it is a medium-sized red, blue, and white, red, white, and blue, blue, blue, blue, blue. Yep, cooler, an igloo cooler, and an outdoor blanket, and a couple of, you know, fun patriotic, you know, swag.
0: Okay. So, all right, so a little patriotic bundle to give away this morning, and that'll be great for whatever plans that you have for the 250th anniversary. And
1: park your booties at a park and wait for the fireworks.
0: Yes.
1: Use your cooler and your outdoor blanket.
0: Of course, the big fireworks show at the Barron River Lake this year.
1: Yeah.
0: So that's going to be a big one. It's actually on the 4th. So, yeah, lots of plans coming up for you to take your little patriotic bundle with you. So call in this morning, get qualified for that. If you've not won anything from us in the last 30 days, you are eligible to call in. 270-651-3000. 651-3000. All right. So what's been going on here lately at Esch's?
1: You know, just working. So we've been selling a lot. So we're building a lot. And it's just been a great time. Mm-hmm. Yeah. Getting a lot of pool. Ooh, we had a Montana,
0: ooh,
1: one of the A-frames, a little one.
0: Yes.
1: It was set on a big deck around a pool in T-ville, I think it was. Yeah, it looks really cool. I'll have to show you a picture.
0: You haven't posted that on Facebook?
1: I haven't.
0: Yet?
1: I'm okay. Going. So all I have is the picture from our delivery driver, which isn't always the best. So I'm going to go down there and try to get some pictures pretty soon.
0: Okay.
1: Yeah, it's really neat. I don't even know where the picture is, but
0: I can't wait to see that.
1: Yeah, I'll show you in a minute when
0: I have time
1: to look.
0: Okay.
1: Yeah.
0: All right, good deal. We have a phone call.
1: Wow, good morning. Welcome to Shop Local.
2: Good morning, ladies.
1: How are you this morning?
2: Doing good.
1: Good.
2: Been in the garden.
0: Yeah. Oh,
1: it's a good morning for that.
0: Uh-huh.
2: Yes, it was.
0: Very nice.
2: I want to register.
0: All right, Andy.
2: Go ahead and register me and Larissa and Robin if you want to.
0: Okay. All right, and I got your phone number.
2: All right, y'all have a good weekend.
0: You too. Thanks, Andy. Bye-bye.
2: Bye.
0: Okay.
1: Good morning. Welcome to Shop Local.
3: Yes, I'd love to register for your giveaway, please.
0: Okay, what's the name?
3: Gladys Hughes.
0: All right, Gladys. And what is your phone number?
3: 270-629-2964.
0: All right, Miss Gladys, I have you down. Thank you for calling.
3: Thank you.
0: Have a wonderful day.
3: You too. Bye-bye.
0: Thanks. Bye-bye. All
1: right. Good morning. Welcome to Shop Local.
0: There we go.
1: Good morning. Welcome to Shop Local.
4: Good morning. I'd like to win your giveaway.
1: Ooh, you'd like to win, not even just enter. He's manifesting.
0: Right. He is. He's putting it out there.
1: Who are we speaking to?
4: Johnny Coffee.
1: Oh, well, we should have known that.
0: Mm-hmm. Okay, who else wants to qualify?
4: Rebecca.
0: Okay. And what's your phone number?
4: 670-8953.
0: All right, Johnny, thank you so much.
4: Thank you. Either one of us win, be all right.
0: Okay. All right. I'll give you a call if you're the winner, okay?
4: All right. Thank you.
0: You're welcome. Bye-bye.
4: Bye.
1: Good morning. Welcome to Shop Local.
0: Okay. They'll call back. 270-651-3000. That's 651-3000 to get signed up for the... There's Igloo. There's a cooler. Mm-hmm. A nice big cooler. That's not a small cooler either.
1: Mm-mm.
0: A blanket. Oh, you got some cool star sunglasses and necklaces. And what are those things over there?
1: They're like a water shooter.
0: Oh, okay.
1: Yeah,
0: fine.
1: You like put them in the pool and pull the water.
0: Oh, yeah.
1: And then
0: X Shot Summer Splash is what it says. Okay. All right. I didn't get a close enough
1: American
0: look.
1: American flags, little miniature ones.
0: Yes.
1: Yeah.
0: All right. So nice little 4th of July package, patriotic package there. Hi.
1: Good morning. Welcome to Shop Local.
5: Good morning.
1: How are you this morning?
5: I'm good. How are you all?
1: We're doing well. It's beautiful today.
5: Yes, it is. Beautiful. Going to be a beautiful day that God made. Yep, that's right.
1: Oh, yes.
5: I'd like to register me and my mom, please.
1: Okay, and what is your name?
5: Virginia Sanders and Flora May Sanders.
1: Okay, and a phone number?
5: 270-528-4088.
1: Wonderful. Thank you so much.
5: Thank you. Y'all have a great day.
1: You too.
0: Bye-bye.
5: All right. Bye-bye.
0: 270-651-3000. That's 651-3000. Window World. Phil was in with us yesterday, and we were talking about, of course, windows and how you cannot let the name fool you, because they offer so much more than windows. Shutters, gutters, vinyl siding, doors, they can really transform the look of your home. Mm-hmm. and make it look brand new. Or if you are building from the ground up, you know, if you need windows and you need doors and vinyl siding and the whole gamut, they can provide that for you. Just have them come out, give you an estimate, and there's never any pressure to buy. I am waiting patiently for my text message, my next update to schedule my installment.
1: Yay!
0: Yes, very
1: excited. It's
0: going
1: to look so pretty.
0: I am just so excited about having new windows. You know, I was looking at my windows yesterday as I was walking by them, like, they're so faded and they just look rough. And I mean, because they've been there since 1987.
1: Mm-hmm. So you don't realize how much of an impact your windows make on your house.
0: Yeah.
1: I think it's one of those subconscious things that you just kind of like walk by or don't really think you're paying attention to. But when you get like a facelift of windows, it brightens up a house.
0: I know.
1: Yeah, it's
0: going to
1: be exciting.
0: I agree. I'm so excited. And that I'm going to have to adjust, because here's the thing. So the interior part of my windows, it's wood.
1: Mm-hmm.
0: Okay.
1: Mm-hmm.
0: But I'm not getting wood for the upgraded windows, because it costs a little bit more have, quite a bit more to have the upgrade that I wanted for the inside. So I went with white.
1: Yep. That's what we have.
0: Inside. Yep. But my trim is wood.
1: Mm-hmm.
0: But you know what? I'm just going to embrace it.
1: I think it'll be fine. I think that's kind of normal.
0: You think so?
1: Yeah.
0: White with wood trim?
1: Mm-hmm.
0: Okay.
1: Yeah.
0: I hope so. You'll have to come over and give me your honest opinion.
1: I think it'll be fine.
0: I just don't want to have to rip out all the wood trim because it's so pretty.
1: Yeah, you have really nice trim.
0: Thank you. And I wish...
1: How many people tell you that? You have really nice trim.
0: Why, thank you, Danielle. Compliment me a little bit more. But I wish, and I told Kyle this 1,000 times, that we had not ripped out the wooden trim on the floor and went with white. I wish that we had kept the wooden trim.
1: Yes, yes.
0: And I wish that we hadn't painted part of the trim. Wish that we had kept all of that. But I was in that phase, you know, where we had watched HGTV every single day of our lives.
1: Yep, we did that too.
0: And that was the thing. That's what you did. You painted everything white. And now looking back, I'm like, and there's a I can't even think of the name that I follow on Instagram. And they're like, we embrace, you know, the classic look, those. And I'm like, why didn't I do that?
1: Yeah.
0: I'm kind
1: of despise
0: bummed.
1: White trim. And that's what I've had in almost every house that I've had as an adult. And I don't like it. When you have pets, like having to clean your baseboards all the time.
0: I know.
1: If it was wood, at least you wouldn't have to, you know.
0: Right.
1: When companies come in, you're like, it's one of those things where you're sitting there with your company at the table and then you look down and you see your trim. And you're like, oh, please don't look at my trim.
0: Nobody notices that, girl.
1: I know. I notice it, but.
0: I know.
1: And Joey's always like, stop. Nobody looks at that.
0: No.
1: I'm like, I have to get the trim board in the bathroom. And he's like, no one is literally looking at
0: Nobody
1: the trim.
0: Nobody pays any attention to it. Yeah. It's just, it's what, you know, we want things to look nice and to be, I'm that way too.
1: I'll even clean my laundry room. And I'm like, why? Who's going
0: because nobody,
1: in
0: nobody's
1: room.
0: Going in there.
1: No.
0: I don't think I've ever... I think I've looked at your laundry room from a distance.
1: Yes. Yeah. From the kitchen.
0: Yes. Yeah. From the kitchen.
1: Yeah.
0: So, yeah.
1: We're just silly. People are silly.
0: We are. And Kyle, he gets so frustrated with me because he'll say, we're not going to have anybody over here if you're going to be like this.
1: Yes.
0: Because I'm
1: Joey
0: wanting everything. Because I want everything perfect.
1: And Joey knows when I'm hosting something like Bunko or Book Club, he's like, God help me. Why is my wife like this?
0: Kyle is the same way. He's just like, if you don't stop, you're stressing me out.
1: Yep.
0: Nobody cares. I'm like, but I care.
1: Well, and then men, so you have company coming over, right?
0: Mm-hmm.
1: And they're like, oh, I'm going to help you. And then they go and like clean their garage or the attic or I'm like, nobody, literally nobody is going in there for sure.
0: Right.
1: They are going to use our bathroom and they're going to use our kitchen.
0: Kyle will help me and he'll do
1: Joey
0: some things.
1: Joey does a good job too.
0: Yeah. Kyle does do a really good job. Yeah. But here's the thing. Here's what gets him. If I start getting agitated, if it puts me in a bad mood, he's like, we're not going to have anybody over if you cannot act any better.
1: I'm pretty sure Joey's wanted to say that to me.
0: Kyle does say that to me. So
1: Joey, if you're listening, don't you dare say that to me.
0: You better not. And Kyle doesn't really say it mean. He's just like, why do we even have people over if you're going to be like this?
1: Yeah.
0: You know, I'm like, okay. So I've tried to check myself a little bit. I tried to be a little bit better. But I haven't had anybody over in a while. So anywho, if you want to make your windows look better, if you need a new entry door, that's my next thing. I want a new door. If something like yours, but single.
1: Yeah.
0: If you want beautiful vinyl siding, they can make that happen there at Window World. 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So you're not going to have to pay for everything. You can.
1: Awesome.
0: 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If you are just now tuning in, we are giving away a patriotic bundle that includes a nice size cooler, some... pool, splashy
1: water shooters.
0: Yes, some star blue and
1: I think they're
0: blue
1: light
0: and red.
1: Up, like
0: they light
1: sunglasses,
0: up sunglasses.
1: Yeah.
0: Okay,
1: yep.
0: All right. And then there was
1: an outdoor blanket.
0: Outdoor blanket,
1: and it's all red, white, and blue. Everything's
0: red, white, and blue themed. So you can call in this morning and get qualified for that. That'll be great, a great addition to your 4th of July. Picnic or if you're going somewhere to watch fireworks.
1: They're even out
0: so
1: on the
0: many.
1: Boat.
0: Yeah. Oh, my gosh. Yes. It would be perfect. Yeah. The pool, if you're going to have a pool party, anything like that, it's going to be a great little addition to your festivities, to your event that you've got going on. Okay. Let's talk more about Eshage Utility Buildings. And I know you guys have a special promotion going on through the end of June. So let's talk a little bit about that.
1: So right now we are offering 10% off of our... windows and doors. That would be for any new order. So if you want to upgrade your windows, if you want to add windows, if you want to add an extra door or do a double door instead of a single door, then you'd get 10% off. And that doesn't seem like a lot, but it really does add up.
0: Yeah.
1: A lot of our, you know, customers who have been kind of hemming and hawing for a while, once we have sales like this, they jump on it because they realize they're going to save, you know, quite a bit. So it's a good deal.
0: Yeah. So keep that in mind and take advantage of that. You know, whether you are looking for something simple for your backyard or something a little more extravagant, they have so many different buildings on each of their lots. And then, of course, we always talk about the customization of a building.
1: Yep.
0: To match your home or to complement the colors of your home.
1: Yeah, I actually spoke with another shed company owner recently. They manufacture their own sheds as well, but they were impressed with how much we do offer, you know, in terms of customization, I guess. A lot of people want to keep it kind of simple when they're in the shed industry, but we really take pride in, you know, being able to offer something, you know, fully custom to our customers.
0: Yeah. So. Yeah. So whatever color, whatever spec that you are needing, you guys can create that. Mm-hmm. And even if you don't have a vision for a particular building, you guys can help create that.
1: All of
0: vision.
1: Our salespeople are really good about, having really great vision when it comes to, you know, helping their customers figure out what they need. And then figuring out what they want.
0: And there's some great starters, you know, on the lot. You know, you might take something from one building and say, "Ooh, I like this, but I like this over here. Can we marry the two?"
1: Yep, for sure.
0: And that's easy to do as well.
1: I think that's kind of where the garden shed came, you know, from was, you know, somebody needing a greenhouse, but they also needed a little bit of storage. Mm-hmm. You really can't store things in a greenhouse.
0: Right.
1: Except for plants, of course. But, you know, that's a really good option for a lot of people who need a little bit of everything. So,
0: All right. Give us a call this morning, 270-651-3000. That's 651-3000. We're going to play a quick song. This is one of my favorites. It's a classic. It's one of my favorites. Jerry Reed, You Cannot Beat, Eastbound and Down. It's 103.7 WHH.

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1: Sitting there clearing my throat thinking the song was just playing and then you had the microphones on. Excuse me for clearing my throat.
2: I wasn't paying any attention. I was still listening to the rest of the song. Yeah, I love that song. All right, it is Shop Local. And we are telling you about all different types of businesses, shopping local, how important that is if you are one of those people that loves to, you know, support your local businesses. Mm-hmm. Esh's is one of those businesses. And you guys have been in business for a really long time, too.
1: Yep, since 1985. Mm-hmm. So, yeah, we've been in the area for a long time. And I think that goes to show, you know, the support we've had from the community. Mm-hmm. And the support we've given to the community as well.
2: That's
1: so
2: right.
1: I'm really proud of that. When we say, you know, we've been here since 1985, it's kind of nice.
2: It is. Yeah. It is. All right, let's stop.
1: Oh, they both hung up.
2: Either they both hung up or the phone line hung up for them, which is definitely
1: like, if these ladies would quit talking.
2: Yeah.
1: We like to yap, okay?
2: We do. 270-651-3000. Give us a call back. 651-3000 to get registered for the Patriotic Bundle. So that does include a nice igloo cooler and some summer splash toys to play in the pool or at the lake. Or some light up
1: sunglasses.
2: Red and blue sunglasses that look like stars. A blanket for a picnic if you want. Okay. So, yeah.
1: We're just being silly here.
2: We are.
1: It's Friday.
2: We are. But yeah, call in to get qualified for that 651-3000. Okay, let's try this.
1: Good morning. Welcome to Shop Local.
3: Good morning.
1: How are you this morning?
3: Hey. I'm good. How about y'all?
1: We're doing very well. Thank
3: well,
1: you.
3: Well, it sounds like me. Y'all forgot to take some medication this morning.
1: Oh, I forgot to drink coffee. That counts.
3: Sounds like you've had too much.
2: Is there ever too much? Maybe.
3: No.
2: Maybe.
3: What is it? Song, you can't never have too much fun or whatever,
1: yeah,
3: or something,
1: yeah,
3: like,
1: yeah,
3: that.
1: That's, yeah, how we live our lives.
2: That's right. That's right.
3: That's the only way to live it.
1: Who are we talking to this morning?
3: Well, you done talked to the number one. I'm the number seven.
1: Okay.
2: Oh, my gosh.
3: Oh, well, I am number seven.
2: You are. You are. This is good old Mike.
3: Yeah. Yeah. I'd like to register me, Kylie, and Crystal.
2: Okay. All right. And the phone number.
3: 865-257-0735.
2: All right. Mike, thank you so much. I hope you have a great day.
3: Y'all have a wonderful day. See ya.
2: Thanks. Bye-bye.
3: Bye-bye.
2: All right. 270-651-3000. That's 651-3000. Farmers RECC, also one of our sponsors this week. Caroline was in earlier and she gave us the details on the Farmers RECC annual meeting, which is coming up July 9th at the Caveri Conference Center. So they're going to host their drive-through registration from 8 to 4. Business meeting is at 2, and each member receives a bucket, bulbs, popcorn, and some other swag.
1: Fun.
2: As well. They always hand those out, and
1: nice.
2: Everyone, I said, if you didn't do that 1 year, what do you think would happen? She said they would probably be a riot. Or I said that one. Anyway, we

0: Cameron Crawford, Kieri Frazier, Maddie Gardner, Olivia Woodcock, and Shannon Kate Matthews. So
1: nice. Yay.
0: Congratulations to each one on those $1,000 scholarships. 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So farmersrecc.com is a great resource. They, of course, always have their outages on there if there were to be an outage. And I know they're probably very grateful that we didn't have any crazy storms to roll through here yesterday, mm-hmm. like we were kind of anticipating.
1: Yes.
0: I know they were watching it. Caroline said they were keeping an eye on it earlier in the week, and they were ready. You know, they have their trucks
1: ready.
0: They're
1: so responsive.
0: They are. Mm-hmm.
1: They really are. I've never had a problem with them. Yeah, every time we have an outage, we live over by the lake, so that's who we have as our, you know, servicer. But anytime we're out, instantly they're out there working on it. So,
0: yeah, they are
1: I've been impressed.
0: Yes, they are very quick, and those trucks are always ready to roll at a moment's notice. And I like the fact that you can keep up with the outages just on the website and know. And they even have an approximate outage time, I believe, on there, too.
1: And it'll show you how many homes are out for the time being. And, it's kind of neat.
0: Yeah, it really is. So that's at farmersrecc.com if you happen to be new to the area or you didn't realize that that was available to you. Now you know. All right. Our phone number is 270-651. I don't know why this keeps shocking me. There's not a lot of electricity in here. I don't know what's going on. Or static electricity. I don't know what's going on. But anyway, you can call in this morning and get qualified for the Patriotic Bundle, 270-651-3000. That is 651-3000. And I noticed, of course, the backyards, the carports, those are really nice too. So if you're wanting something like a shelter type area, maybe you don't want a full on building, but that's something that you guys offer too, like a pavilion type.
1: Yes.
0: Building.
1: So we have, we've always offered the carports and the steel garages, but we have just recently started carrying pavilions. So we have the pavilions, gazebos, things like that through, I think it's Woodcraft?
0: Countryside Woodcraft,
1: yes. So they're beautiful.
0: They are.
1: And they put those together. They'll come in and they'll put it in, install it on your property, and they did a really good job on our lot model that they did in Lebanon. But they're really beautiful.
0: Yeah.
1: I want one.
0: Do you?
1: Yeah. Mm-hmm. I don't know what I would, I guess maybe put Joey's like outdoor kitchen area underneath.
0: Ah, that wouldn't be a bad idea.
1: Yeah.
0: Yeah, you could do that. That way it's covered and you can grill out there even if it's raining. Yeah, there you go.
1: Yeah.
0: There you go.
1: So I have more room for lounge chairs for the sun. See?
0: There you go.
1: Making ideas.
0: That's right. That's right. You can do that too when you contact Esch's Utility Buildings. 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
1: Good morning. Welcome to Shop Local.
2: Good morning. How are you, ladies?
1: We're doing well. How are you this morning?
2: I'm doing well. I'd like to get registered, please. This is Violet Terry, 270-590-2371. And I'd also like to register Brantley and Taya King. Use my number, will be fine.

0: All right. Thank you, Violet.
1: Thank you. Y'all have a great day.
0: You too. Bye-bye.
1: Bye-bye.
0: 270-651-3000. That's 651-3000. You can call in this morning. Do you have big plans for Father's Day weekend?
2: I think Joe Willie wants to go to Juicy's on Sunday. He wants crab and crawfish and, or no, I don't even know what he gets there. Oh. Shrimp, sausage.
0: Is that in Bowling Green?
2: Yep.
0: Okay.
2: Yep. That's what he was. I so funny. We asked him, we're like, what do you want to do for Father's Day? And he's like, I don't know. He's just always like, oh, it's just another day. And then finally, Daisy, our daughter, she's like, what do you want? What do you want? Dinner? Do you want to go boating? It's supposed to rain, so we can't really do that. Mm-hmm. And he goes, Juicy's? Question mark. This is like in our group chat. And so we're like, I mean, do we need to twist your arm? Like, is that what you want to do? Or I think that's what we're going to do.
0: Okay. That'll be fun. That'll be something a little different.
2: Yeah. How about you with your daddy?
0: We'll go to church and then probably do lunch somewhere, I would say. That's usually our plan on Father's Day. So it's probably, I've got to try to get dad something. You know, it's hard to buy a gift for dad because he already has everything, it feels like. So whenever it comes to Father's Day, birthday, Christmas, which his birthday is on Christmas, it's hard to sometimes find him a gift. But Fireline Outdoors can help with...
2: Didn't they have knives that say dad?
0: Mm-hmm, they do. So that's where I'm going to have to head and try to find... Because he does collect those case knives. Mm-hmm. I usually get him a Christmas-themed knife for either for Christmas or his birthday and to add to his collection. So I know Joey loves to fish. There's all kinds of bait there at Fireline Outdoors. They have all different kinds.
2: We were actually listening to your show the other day when they were on, and he's like, I always forget. I just need to go in there. They have really good prices.
0: They
2: have a great selection.
0: Yeah. So what does he usually fish for? Is there a specific fish?
2: Yeah, crappie, smallmouth, bass.
0: Okay.
2: What else? We're newer to the area, so he's really fascinated with those hybrid fish in the Barron River Lake. He calls them stripers. I don't know if that's the technical term, but
0: yeah,
2: he really likes those. And he's been getting a lot of catfish on accident.
0: Oh.
2: You should see this huge catfish he got. He was not fishing for catfish, but
0: he got it.
2: He's been getting a couple.
0: Okay. Well, they have a lot of different types of bait for specific fish. I know one of the, let me see if I can find it on their Facebook page. There's Brandon's monkey bait. That's one that they have, and Jungle Juice. And these are apparently extremely popular. They're flying out the door. I don't either. I don't
2: know. You know what
0: I
2: know? Power bait. From my childhood. That's what I know.
0: Okay. I don't know much about that.
2: Don't you remember, did you ever go fishing when you were a kid?
0: Occasionally. We didn't go a whole
2: lot. They were like the little container, and it was like hot pink or like neon green. It was like a putty.
0: Yeah.
2: And you would like take it out with your finger, and you would like make a little ball and put it on your hook.
0: Okay.
2: So I didn't like worms. I didn't like to kill the worms, so I didn't like to use worms because I'm a big old baby.
0: Mm-hmm.
2: So I was the power bait queen growing up. And my whole family, if I caught a fish, I wouldn't take the fish off the hook because they grossed me out, and then they were hurting, and everybody's like, they don't hurt. They don't even have nerve. No. I'm like, they do too. They do hurt. So fishing and hunting is not like my big thing.
0: Yeah.
2: Considering that I'm married to like the great white hunter.
0: I was about to say.
2: Yeah.
0: Yeah. But anyway.
2: I hit like a butterfly and I cry in my car. You know what I mean? Like I'm just a big baby.
0: So. You have a very soft heart.
2: I do. Soft.
0: Even softer than mine, and I have a pretty soft heart.
2: Yeah.
0: But yours is very, very soft.
2: Ugh, it's too much. It exhausts me.
0: From bait to honey, they have a new local honey, bluegrass honey, and this is actually out of Tompkinsville. So they just recently started carrying that. They also are carrying Sunny and Stoked now, which is a local brand. Many of you probably are familiar with that. Ben and Jessica Wells, of course, Ben with Blackstone Cherry, and they are now carrying several t-shirt styles and caps of Sunny and Stoked, so you can get those there. And the knives, they have some of those posted on their Facebook page. They have a lot of really cool ideas for dad whether he needs some new sunglasses. Maybe he needs some seasonings if he's a griller. There's all kinds of those there available, the Dano seasonings and the Bubba Rub, Bubba's Rub.
2: They literally have everything.
0: They do. Yeah. They do. Dr. Squatch. And then they have Black Rifle Coffee. You know, I mentioned the sunglasses. And then they have apparel. I mean, you'll find something for dad mm-hmm. there at Fireline Outdoors because they have so much to choose from. And there's stuff in there for the ladies, too. I mean, let's not forget the Candleberry candles mm-hmm. and the handbags or purses. They have several of those. And, gosh, I'm trying to think of everything. There's Local Girl in there as well. Shoes, boots, Ariat and Twisted X.
2: They probably don't have Power Bait. You'd have to get that at Walmart.
0: Maybe. Maybe. I don't know. I mean, you never know.
2: I don't know why I associate that with girls. I mean, I'm sure there are a lot of men listening. They're like, I use Power Bait. What are you talking about? But in my family, I got made fun of. And they're like, here, give her her Power Bait.
0: Her Power Bait. That's funny. That is funny. So if you're planning an outdoor adventure, make Fireline your first stop on West Main Street in Glasgow. That is right across from the People's Bank or diagonal across from the People's
2: and
0: Bank
2: like
0: at the red light.
2: Like a block away from Esh's utility
0: That's
2: buildings.
0: Right. That's exactly
2: They're
0: right.
2: Kind of our neighbors.
0: Mm-hmm. Mm-hmm. Yes, definitely. 270-651-3000. That is 651-3000. You can call in this morning and get registered for the
2: Patriotic bundle.
0: Good grief.
2: We've both been struggling this morning.
0: What is going on?
2: We took a break and I told her, I'm like, I can't remember any of the words I'm trying to say. So if I sound kind of silly today, I don't know what it is.
0: I think they're used to it because of me. Because yeah. I do that just about every day. There's a word or a phrase that I cannot think of. Yeah. And I'm like, yeah, it's somewhere in my brain. Somewhere.
2: Yeah. My kids make fun of me all the time.
0: Oh, I'm constantly being made fun of. So
2: no, we did this thing. We were driving to Nashville for something. I can't remember. But I said, is this where we are doing? And I meant, is this where we are going? And so my son-in-law, he goes, this is where we are doing, like all the time. And I'm like, shush up. Like, stop making fun of me.
0: I know it. It's funny. It is funny. But hey, it's the way that our brains are working right now.
2: Yep.
0: So here we go. All righty.
2: Good morning. Welcome to Shop Local.
3: Good morning. Can I register for the Patriotic Bundle, please?
2: You sure can. Who are we speaking with?
3: Joy Wilson.
2: She was able to say Patriotic Bundle,
0: yes,
2: unlike us.
0: Yes, she was.
2: What's your phone number?
3: 270-590-5815. Can I register my daughter as well, Maggie Wilson?
2: Sure. Okay. We got you down.
3: All right, thank you.
2: Thank you.
0: Bye-bye.
3: Bye-bye.
0: All righty. 270-651-3000. We're going to pause for just a few moments. We'll be back in about 3 minutes. It's Danielle with Esh's Utility Buildings. 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

0: good morning from 103.7 WHHT. Excellent day. Finally, Friday, Juneteenth. We've got nice sunny weather today. Not terribly hot with a high of 81. More sunshine tomorrow with temps staying in the low to mid 80s. Could be showers and thunderstorms, though, come Sunday. 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
1: Thank you, Todd. Just going to give you a quick update from Glasgow News 1. Berrien County Sheriff's Office, they are advising motorists to avoid the area of Old Bowling Green Road and the Outer Loop intersection that's near the Exit 8 ramps on the Cumberland Parkway. That is following a single vehicle crash that is involving an overturned tractor trailer. Oh, so goodness. A portion of that road is closed and expected to be remain closed for an undetermined amount of time. So emergency crews, of course, are on scene, and the officials are saying that one person was transported to TJ Hospital, TJ Regional Hospital, with suspected injuries. So just slow down in that area, use an alternate route if at all possible, and of course, as updates become available, we can pass those along to you. But again, that is the area of Old Bowling Green Road and the Outer Loop intersection near Exit 8 ramp of the Cumberland Parkway. So that's an update from Glasgow News 1. Just wanted to pass that along to you. All right, let's take a phone call.
2: Good morning. Welcome to Shop Local.
3: Good morning. How are you on this fantastic Friday?
2: We're doing wonderful. How about you?
3: I am absolutely the best. Thank you.
2: Good.
3: Hey, I would love that patriotic bundle.
2: Okay, and who are we speaking with?
3: Chris Butch.
2: Okay, what's your phone number, Chris?
3: 859-907-8035.
1: Were your ears burning yesterday, Chris?
3: It was not. Should have been.
1: Well, I went by, or was that Wednesday? What day is today? Friday. I guess it was Wednesday. I went by Lost River Cave, and I was talking to Katie there, and she was talking about you calling in that day for those tickets and how awesome you were, and she said, I hope he calls back the next time we come. So I didn't know if you're, not yesterday, but yes, Wednesday is when we were talking about
3: well,
1: you.
3: With or without the tickets giveaway, me, my grandkids, and my daughter and son-in-law, we're all planning a trip down here this summer. So
1: wonderful. That's already- well, that is fantastic. I love it. I stopped by and got information about their membership. So I'm going to be joining and being a member for $10 a month because you get some great discounts and you get tickets to several of their events. So you might want to consider that too. Check that out.
3: Okay, I'll definitely check that out. And I want to thank y'all. I say you make this little portion of my journey absolutely incredible, enjoyable every day I come down here.
1: Well, thank you, Chris. I really appreciate that. I hope that you are safe on the roadway, okay?
3: Okay, well, thank you very much. It's going to be a beautiful day.
1: It is. And enjoy your Father's Day weekend. I hope it's a great one for you.
3: Well, it's camping basically like 300 yards behind my house in the woods with the grandkids.
1: Nice. That sounds lovely. That sounds like a great time. A lot of memories are going to be made.
3: Exactly right. So, yeah, we'll have a wonderful time.
1: Good deal. Good deal. Well, have a wonderful day.
3: We'll do the same. And by the way, Power Bank is not just for females.
2: Oh,
3: I do
2: good.
3: A lot of fishing.
2: Thank you.
1: Chris came
2: Thank
1: through
2: you.
1: For you.
3: I see a lot of men out there with Power Bank to include myself.
2: Oh, good. Well, thank you.
1: Wonderful. All right. Thank you so much, Chris.
3: Yeah, y'all have a wonderful day.
1: Appreciate it. You too. Bye-bye.
3: Thank you. Bye-bye.
1: He's so awesome.
2: Cutie.
1: He's so nice. I enjoy getting a phone call
2: so
1: from
2: happy.
1: Him. He is. He's always so positive and complimentary, and I appreciate him very, very much. So 270-651-3000. That's 651-3000. You want to talk a little bit about the rent-to-own promo?
2: Yeah, so we have our second quarter rent-to-own program, or promo, I'm so sorry. It's going to end the end of this month, so you want to get in. If you're wanting to get into a building, you're a little hesitant with the down payment, definitely want to take advantage of this. So any of our portable buildings up to $15,000, we're offering $150 down to get you into that building. And then anything over $15,000 and up to $25,000 is $250 down. So that's a really good way to get into the building that you're really wanting to, you know, purchase with not a lot of, you know, cost.
1: So, right. Okay. Yeah. So contact.
2: There I am. My brain's going out again.
1: I know, girl.
2: My goodness gracious.
1: I know it. Just not working. You need coffee, though.
2: Yeah, I do need coffee.
1: That's part of it.
2: So I have ADHD, and coffee helps, like, calm. You know how it makes everybody else hyper? Mm-hmm. Does the opposite for me. So, yeah, I really should have
1: your brain a little
2: had
1: bit.
2: Some coffee yeah. before this morning.
1: I know where you're heading as soon as you get done here.
2: Oh, yeah. Yep.
1: Okay, Jackson Health and Wellness and Lux Aesthetics, our Wellness Wednesday sponsor this week, and they are offering 15% off of gift cards and services for dads. So, you know, men like massages and facials and good skincare as well.
2: Husband.
1: Yeah. Yeah, so if your dad or your spouse loves things like that, you might want to consider Jackson Health and Wellness and Lux Aesthetics. So you can take advantage of those of that 15% off through through the 21st, which will be Sunday.
2: Nice.
1: So you can do that online, and you can go to their Facebook page, and there is, I believe, a link that, or you can call. You can actually call and purchase those over the phone. If you would like to as well, swing by and pick those up. But something that Brittany was talking about the other day, memberships. And there are different levels of memberships. There's the Ruby for $99 a month. There's the Sapphire for $199 a month. And Diamond for $275 a month. And you save on your treatments and different, there are different, different discounts within those packages or within those memberships. And then, you know, whenever you need something, you've kind of already budgeted for mm-hmm. it. So your monthly payment becomes your beauty bank. So that money is ready to use toward any treatment, skincare, and anything else. Plus those mm-hmm. perks are added in there too. So, and we mentioned all the different services that Brittany offers. I mean, from M-Sculpt to laser hair removal, and the facials, the dermaplaning, mm-hmm. there is a little bit of everything that you can get there. Sometimes you just need some self-care.
2: Yep, for sure.
1: And you got to call and make that appointment, and Katie can take care of you. She offers a variety of aesthetic services as well. Chemical peels. I had the bio repeal a few weeks ago. Lash and brow tinting, waxing, LED light therapy, and the list goes on and on and on. And Brittany was telling us about a couple of new toys that she got the other day. So she's offering some new services, Quantum and Morpheus. So just call and make an appointment.
2: The names.
1: I know.
2: Quantum and Morpheus.
1: I know. Dun, dun, dun. I know. That's what I was thinking too. You can get that free consultation or get the consultation. And that way you kind of know what direction you might want to mm-hmm. take. And Brittany can walk you through every bit of that.
2: It's pretty neat, everything she offers in mm-hmm. our small little town. So
1: yes, I mean, yeah. we're talking some high-tech stuff mm-hmm. to get rid of wrinkles.
2: I love her videos.
1: They're pretty funny, aren't they?
2: They are, yep.
1: Yeah, so if you're not wanting any type of surgery or anything like that, she has the equipment and mm-hmm. treatments and services that will help you achieve the goal and the look that you are going for. So her phone number is 270-629-6722. That's 629-6722. 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All right. Let's see. Do we have any last minute phone call? Nope. I think we've got them all. So we're going to draw for a winner here in just a sec. Is there anything that you can think of that we need to add? Did we forget anything?
2: No, just come see Jason at 1425 West Main Street. He'd love to see you. And he's been in the area, I think, most of his life. He's from Cave City area.
1: Okay.
2: And he's a great guy. So
1: okay.
2: Come see him.
1: All righty. Let's get our winner.
2: Number 15.
1: Number 15 is Joy Wilson.
2: So, yay,
1: Joy, congratulations to you winning the Patriotic Bundle. And you will go to Esh's Utility mm-hmm. Buildings on West Main Street here in Glasgow to pick up that bundle. And Danielle will have, it's probably already there. Or it will
2: I'm going
1: to
2: drop it off.
1: She's dropping it off this morning. So mm-hmm. you can go by there and pick that up. Thank you so much for being
2: here. Thank you for having me.
1: You are welcome. And you can go to the website, which mm-hmm.
2: is www.esh.com. 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We also have a location in Berksville, in Marrowbone, mm-hmm. and Bowling Green. So, yeah.
1: All right. Plenty of locations, and that's where you will find the location nearest you as well. All right. I appreciate you being here. Thanks for the giveaway, and I'm ready to kick off the weekend.
2: Heck yeah. Have a good one.
1: Yes, you too. 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

0: Megan Maroney on 103.7 WHHC. It's Kelly McKay. So my husband has been away for close to 2 weeks. He's been to Fort Knox with the National Guard for training. It's their annual training that they do. And I thought when he leaves, I'll be, you know, chill. I'll be able to do whatever I want, whenever I want, not have to contact anybody, you know. And I don't tell him, but I missed him a lot. I surprised myself, honestly. And I got to thinking, I was like, okay, well, he does quite a bit for me whenever he is home. He cooks a lot, and I get to reap the benefits of that because he meal preps. And so I was missing his cooking, and, you know, he does this and he does that. So how do you manage when your spouse is away, even just for a few days? I mean, I know mine was almost 2 weeks, but do you like it? Do you enjoy it? Do you miss them? What are your feelings on that? Just don't tell him I missed him quite as much as I really did, okay?
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0: Gavin Adcock with Wannabe on 103.7 WHHT. So it sounds like Jim Carrey and Ron Howard are in talks to do a sequel for the 2000s, How the Grinch Stole Christmas. So they're only talking about it. Nothing is set in stone. But Carrey has said over the years that he would consider returning as the Grinch, only with the use of motion capture. Because I don't know if you remember this or not, but he came really close to a nervous breakdown. He had to spend 12 hours of daily makeup. That's what was required for the movie, which you think about it, that's a lot of makeup. I mean, 12 hours of sitting there and getting the Grinch face, I could not imagine. So I could understand him wanting to use motion picture. So only time will tell if that definitely happens. I have music up next from Nate Smith on WHHT.
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Lovely Friday. Good morning from High Atop Commerce Plaza. What a beautiful weekend ahead. More details have emerged with the Bunny XO and Jelly Roll divorce. I'll fill you in on that later this hour. Music coming up from John Party.

0: That's Gary from Stephen Wilson Jr. on 103.7 WHHT. Earlier in the week, I believe I was reading TMZ, and it said that Bunny XO and Jelly Roll's divorce was mutual. Well, she has since spoken and revealed in her podcast that it is not mutual. So she told him to file the blank divorce papers during a Mother's Day argument on May 10th. And she's admitted that she spoke out of frustration and anger when she said that. But Jelly Roll packed up and left for a week and did not contact her. And he filed for divorce on May 18th. So she said she wanted therapy. He disagreed. And here's the kicker. So even though they've gone through all of this, they still have plans to have a baby together through their ongoing IVF journey. That's the kicker for me. So you're getting a divorce, but you still are going to have a baby together. I mean, to each their own, right? Eight in a row starts up next on WHHT.
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1: He's a ranch hand in a pinch, man. 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Now he's a double wide on the county line. Sipping on a six pack of Lone Star Light. She did him dirty, took him

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1: 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You want to get nostalgic with me for just a few moments? Speed up, girl, tell me, do you really want to?

0: Six today. I mean, there is nothing better than late 80s music. 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Oh, love it.
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0: Hey, it's Patty B. Raleigh Greene just released his new single, Think As You Drunk. We've been playing it for you for a while. Of course, it's a tribute to Toby Keith. And now, well, Raleigh's even set to be honored as Songwriter Artist of the Year alongside Vince Gill. This ceremony will be held at the Ryman Auditorium in Nashville coming up September 22nd. Good to see Raleigh coming out on top. That's a look at your news from Nashville, brought to you by Luxury Garden Center on 103.7 WHHT.
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we've made it to finally Friday. It's Juneteenth, 103.7 WHHC from the top of Commerce Plaza in downtown Glasgow. Just a few minutes after 11 o'clock in Southern Kentucky with Jay Turner. Coming up this hour, new Jacob Hackworth. We've got Luke Combs on the way. Music from Darius Rucker and Ella Langley. But first, it's Kane Brown.

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Going to be at the historic Twyman Park starting at 12 noon today. Information at Glasgow News 1. Look at that.

0: New from Nashville, that's Jacob Hackworth, 103.7 WHHT with Jay Turner on this Juneteenth. It's June 19th. It's finally Friday. And if you were going to be heading into town to do some business, like going to the post office or going to the bank or maybe one of the government offices, well, forget that because they're all closed today because of the Juneteenth holiday. So just want to make sure you keep that in mind if you're heading into town for those certain things. Another eight in a row coming up on WHHT. We'll kick it off next with George Burge and Luke Bryan. We're going to ride, ride, ride.
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country's hottest hits, 103.7 WAHHT on a finally Friday, Juneteenth, with Jay Turner. Check it out, what's happening in Nashville. Well, John Party is among several country artists who will honor Alan Jackson when he takes the stage for the final time. Last Call, One More for the Road, the finale, is set to take place next Saturday at Nissan Stadium in Nashville. Now, the sold-out event will be taped and aired on NBC and Peacock later this year. So we'll check that out. John Party honoring Alan Jackson in his final show. It's John Morgan and Jason Aldean.

103.7 WHHT. It's 11:30 with Jay Turner on your finally Friday. Good looking day out there. Up to 81 this afternoon. Maybe a little patchy fog tonight. Tomorrow, good looking Saturday. Lots of sunshine at 84. Here's Brantley Gilbert. You always

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0: Gunnery's Hottest Hits, 103.7 WHHT. That's Co Wessel. And you got Jay Turner on the radio here on your finally Friday, Juneteenth. It's a national holiday today. And it was on this day in 1934. We're talking about, 92 years ago today. The Federal Communications Commission was established. Some of you probably don't know what that is. If you take it back and abbreviate it, it's FCC. Yeah, Federal Communications Commission, a organization that was to supervise radio and television licenses, and they still do to this day. But, you know, back in my day, back when I first started in radio, you had to have a Federal Communications Commission's license to broadcast. Now, you don't have to do that anymore, but I had to take all kinds of tests. I had to study for quizzes and other things to just to get my license to broadcast. Now, that was, 52 years ago, but now you don't have to have that. But anyway, yeah, established on this day in 1934, still active today, as they still do supervise radio and television stations. Coming up another eight in a row on WHHT. We'll kick it off. Darius Rucker, keep it here.
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103.7 WHHT on a finally Friday, Juneteenth with Jay Turner. And tonight at 10, Toons Taylor counts down the biggest songs of the week with a top 10 at 10 on 103.7 WHHT. I got better. This is Morgan Wallen.

just a couple of minutes after 12 noon in Southern Kentucky with Jay Turner on 103.7 WHHT. Finally Friday and Juneteenth with music this hour from John Party, Jason Aldean, the new Taylor Swift, and Riley Green.

Over country's hottest hits, 103.7 WHHT. Here in your lunch hour, finally Friday with Jay Turner. And a good-looking Friday afternoon out there. Lots of sunshine, 81. Maybe a little patchy fog overnight tonight. Tomorrow, good-looking Saturday to do some yard work or any kind of outdoor activity. 84 for the high tomorrow.

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1: 103.7 WHHT, John Party, Jay Turner here in your lunch hour. Now, I don't want this story to make you a little queasy, okay, because it is lunchtime. But they say there's a study shows more people are open to eating insects now than expected. What are you telling me? Yeah, Portuguese researchers found people who try insect-based foods for the first time often enjoy them more than anticipated. Now, the study tested 38 adults who had never eaten insects before. Participants sampled both insect protein bars and cereal bars while scientists monitored their brain activity and heart rates. Results showed people became more attentive and engaged while eating insect-based products, with increased heart rates indicating heightened arousal. Yeah, when asked to choose, participants were more likely to prefer the insect protein bar over the cereal bar. Researchers called the findings very surprising, since literature suggests consumers typically reject novel foods. Now, the EU approved insects, including yellow mealworms, locusts, and crickets as food sources in 2018. I can't believe I'm reading this story. Researchers say direct tasting experiences may reduce hesitation. Well, it kind of reminds me of being in a store when I was a teenager in Bowling Green. Remember the old Bowling Green Mall? Had Woolco and Castor Knot and some of those stores. There was a specialty store in there that actually had, and I believe this, they had insects, chocolate-covered ants, chocolate-covered wasp. And note, I can't remember what else they had, but I remember those chocolate-covered ants. Now, that would kind of remind me of a Nestle Crunch Bar.
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15: 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Yeah.

day, Potts Farm was a place to go. Load a truck up, hit the dirt road. Jump the barbed wire, spread the word. Light the bonfire and call the girls. King in the can and the Marlboro man. Jack and Jim were a few good men. Where you learn how to kiss and cuss and fight too. Better watch out for the boys in blue. And all this small town, he said, she said. Ain't it funny how rumors spread like I know something y'all don't know. Man, that talk is getting old. You better mind your business, man. Watch your mouth. Before I have to knock that loud mouth out. I'm tired of talking, man. Y'all ain't listening.

103.7 WHHT with Jay Turner congratulating my latest Colton's winner, Melinda Payne of Glasgow. She won lunch for two this week. You can be the next winner, but I'll be off next week on vacation, so we won't do a Colton's next week, but we will week after next. So be listening to win.

0: Hottest Hits 103.7 WHHT on your finally Friday and Juneteenth with Jay Turner. And what kind of smells make you happy? What kind of smells? Well, according to surveys, people most often associate this smell or smells with happiness. Now, does fresh baking make you happy? You know, the fresh smell of bread or something like cookies and cakes and things like that. Yeah, that would make me happy. Money, well, of course, that makes everybody happy. The smell of money, I mean, yeah, you know when you, okay, I won't go any further with that one. Fresh cut grass, now that's a nice smell. Now, gasoline, I don't know. Gasoline, now I used to like the smell of diesel. I don't know why. As a kid, I always liked the smell of diesel for some reason. Not much into it now. But this one really gets me because some people are happy when they smell bug spray. I think not on that one.
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Country's Hottest Hits, 103.7 WHHT. Finally, Friday, Juneteenth with Jay Turner. Little after one with Scotty McCreery, Megan Maroney, Kenny Chesney, and Lady A. And do you keep secret snack stashes away somewhere hidden? We'll talk about that coming up this hour.

0: got it on 103.7 WHHT. Finally, Friday. It's Jay Turner. Thank you for hanging out with me. Get all the news from Glasgow and Barron County in your inbox every day. 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

0: You've got it on 103.7 WAHHT, straight for the heart. Alexandra Kay and Jay Turner along with you here on a finally Friday. Connecting you to Nashville, well, life can get a little exciting when you're out on the farm with Ella Langley and Miranda Lambert. In a new interview with Ellie, Miranda admits that they were trying to out-redneck each other by seeing who could get rid of the snake first. Said, we're in the middle of the right, and we saw a snake, and I tried to get up and catch it. Oh, yeah. And Miranda walked outside with a shotgun. That's what I would have done. No, I'm not going to go out and try to catch a snake. Of course, Ella Langley says that she was eventually the one who scared it off. And Lambert was kind of mad that she never got to use her shotgun. Oh, yeah. And what fun times with Ella Langley and Miranda Lambert. Got more fun times, 8 in a row, coming up next on WHHT.
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9: 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Got a big weekend and Father's Day on Sunday. Then when you get back to reality on Monday, what do we have for him, Kelly?
10: We'll chat about a Disney movie that was released on Monday. 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

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It's Jay Turner. 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

Southern Kentucky's home for country's hottest hits, 103.7 WHHT. Appreciate you hanging out with me on a finally Friday and Juneteenth as we keep it moving to the midday with Lainey Wilson and John Mayer.

0: 93.7 WHHT. That's the latest from Trey Pendley, Family Man, with Jay Turner, your midday man, here on a finally Friday. Do you keep snacks stashed away somewhere secretly? Well, they say that 60% of us do. 3 in 5 maintain hidden snack stashes somewhere in our homes. I do that myself. Sometimes I'll, you know, stash it underneath my desk or in a desk drawer. Now, they say that half admit to consuming. Now, I don't do this, maybe a half a bag, but the entire bag of chips in one sitting? Yep, the study found that Americans snack 4 times daily. Do you snack 4 times daily? I don't think I do, but I don't really count, you know. Afternoon hours are the most popular. Right now is the most popular time to get that bag of chips out or a candy bar. You know, it's after lunch. 80% identify us as snack people who prefer grazing over traditional meals, and most secret stashes are hidden in bedrooms, though some keep supplies in cars, in offices, or gym lockers. And about 39% of respondents admit to surviving entire days on snacks alone, while 18% lie about their snacking habits to avoid judgment. So what do? Do you keep them stashed away somewhere? I think a lot of us do at 60% of this survey. Anyway, another 8 in a row coming up on WHHT. Luke Bryan will start it off next, so keep it here.
1: Free parking? Yeah, right.
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1: Yeah, right.
2: This was the best day ever.
1: Yeah, you're right.
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top of Commerce Plaza overlooking downtown Glasgow. On a finally Friday and Juneteenth, it's Jay Turner on your radio a little bit after 2 o'clock. Coming up for you this hour, got Bailey Zimmerman on the way, Eric Church, Blake Shelton, and Kane Brown.

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1: Got a girl from the south side. 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

0: Country's Hottest Hits, 103.7 WHHT with Jay Turner. So what is the number one impulse buy? What do you, you just buy on impulse. Is it a car, clothes, a house, maybe something else? 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We talked about chocolate-covered ants. Yeah, candy is the number one. You go to Cracker Barrel or somewhere like that where the restaurant's right there, the store's there, and all that candy is right there. And, you have to buy something on impulse. That's what I did the other night. I had to buy a box of Andy's Cherry Jubilee Chocolates.
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103.7 WHHT on a finally Friday, Juneteenth, with Jay Turner connecting you to Nashville. Seems like everybody's opening a place in Nashville downtown. How about Chris Young? He's getting ready to open up his Nashville sports bar called Famous Friends. He said the chefs are amazing. There's a couple of things you wouldn't expect, like the Impossible Burger. May have to check that

103.7 WHHT, 2:30, Jay Turner, finally Friday. Appreciate you being with me. Sunny the rest of the day. A little patchy fog overnight tonight, but a beautiful day tomorrow. 84 and lots of sunshine. Eric Church.

It's 2:30, and all drinks, shakes, and mulattes are half price at the Glasgow DQ on the bypass. Jason Aldean, WHHT.

0: Murray's on his hits, 103.7 WHHT. That's new from Nashville. Gavin Adcock with Jay Turner here. And I am going to get out of here for a finally Friday and start my vacation. I'm going to be gone until next month, which, you know, it's only a week and a half. You think you could do without me for a week and a half? Patty B will be covering my midday slot until I'll be back on Wednesday, July 1st. So hope you have a great time. Have a great weekend. Paul Johnson's coming up. After three, he's going to start off the weekend officially with a 5 o'clock country block party. And then Tunes Taylor later tonight with his top 10 at 10. Hope you have a great weekend. Talk to you next month.
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7: 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He did say that Bunny will always be his best friend. 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

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Looking out the weather window, partly cloudy tonight. Low 60, sunny on Saturday with a high of 83.

0: 93.7 WHHT. It's Russell Dickerson. I'm Paul Johnson. Can your job tell your chances of getting a divorce? It might be able to. The jobs that see the most divorces, I'll tell you what those are coming up before 4 o'clock. Also got another 8 in a row on the way for you. Going to kick that off next with Tyler Hubbard.
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103.7 WHHT. I am Paul Johnson with you Friday afternoon. I might not be able to get you out of work any earlier, but I can sure make the drive home a heck of a lot better. 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

0: 103.7 WHHT. That's Parker McCollum. I'm Paul Johnson. Apparently, nobody wants to talk to telemarketers, even if they're married to them. There's a new report out on the occupations with the highest divorce rates based on data from the American Community Survey. These are the jobs with the highest rates. They're all approaching 50%, starting at number 10, practical nurses, then psychiatric aides, ambulance personnel like EMTs and paramedics, correctional supervisors, care service supervisors, press machine operators, bus drivers, massage therapists. Number two is telemarketers, and the top profession for divorce, healthcare practitioners at 48.3%. Stick around, another eight in a row on the way. Low Cash kicks it off next.
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Music before 5 from Zach Todd, Taylor Swift, and Russell Dickerson. 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

0: 93.7 WHHT. Paul Johnson with you Friday afternoon. Music there from Zach Top. About, what, 45 minutes to go or so until the official start to your weekend. The 5 o'clock Country Plug Party is on the way. Before we get to that, got this afternoon's good news story coming up. Your forecast in a few and another eight in a row starting next with Shaboozy and Jelly Roll.
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0: 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That is Atlas. I am Paul Johnson. Kind of appropriate that there's a Pixar movie coming out this weekend, and this is this afternoon's good news story. An artist from the Bay Area who survived aggressive brain cancer is now expressing his gratitude by painting portraits of the doctors and caregivers who helped save his life. His name is Vincent Ceratella, and he's a former Pixar animator. He says painting each portrait is his way of saying thank you and celebrating the hospital workers who guided him through his fight.
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103.7 WHHT. Crack a window tonight. Temperature's going to drop to 60. Then enjoy a sunny Saturday. High 83 tomorrow. The official start to the weekend's minutes away. The 5 o'clock country block parties.

Kenny Chesney there getting the 5 o'clock Country Block Party underway. He says it's summertime, and this Sunday, it really will be. Sunday is Father's Day and the official start of summer. So hang on tight as we get this weekend underway, because summertime ain't always just blue skies and sunshine. Just ask Carrie Underwood here on the 5 o'clock Country Block Party on WHHT.

afternoon, kicking off the weekend with the 5 o'clock Country Block Party. 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

0: Mornings, Honest Hits, 103.7 WHHT. That's Russell Dickerson. I'm Paul Johnson. Consider your weekend officially kicked in the butt and kicked off with the 5 o'clock country block party. What are the smells of manliness? We'll discuss that coming up before 6 o'clock. Your forecast is on the way, too. And there's another 8 in a row just around the corner. It starts next with Luke Bryan.
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0: Nashville gossip than a front porch full of retired hairdressers. 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

0: 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The blog Art of Manliness asked its readers to come up with the list of smells they thought were the most manly. The results were hardware store, shoe polish, cut grass, sawdust, scotch, gunpowder, campfire, pipe smoke, leather, charcoal, bowling alley. Now, if you could just combine all those into a cologne, it'd make a great Father's Day gift. By the way, don't forget, Father's Day is this Sunday.
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before 7 o'clock, going to hear from Bailey Zimmerman, Ashley Cook, and Tyler Hubbard. And the latest from Music City is coming up with Patty B's Nashville News, courtesy of Luxury Garden Center.

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Not a bad weather deal at all this weekend. Partly cloudy tonight, low 60. And then for Saturday, sunshine and a high of 83.

0: 103.7 WHHT. It's Baby Blues there from Ashley Cook. Hi, I'm Paul Johnson. Thanks again for being around on this Friday afternoon coming up before 7 o'clock. Patty B is going to check in with more gossip than a porch full of retired hairdressers. It's Nashville News brought to you by Luxury Garden Center. That is on the way for you, as well as Jelly Roll kicking off another 8 in a row next.
1: If you call my Glasgow office, chances are you'll speak to me personally. 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I'm Flora Templeton Stewart.
2: Oh, thanks. 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

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Work week's over. Weekend's underway. The biggest songs in the country. They're lining up for roll call. Tunes Taylor counts them down tonight with the top 10 of 10 right here.

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0: 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They're lining up for roll call. Toons Taylor, count them down this evening at 10 o'clock with Toons Taylor's Top 10 at 10. He takes over here in just a few at 7 o'clock. Patty B is going to check in first with some Nashville news for you, courtesy of Luxury Garden Center. And here in just a moment, going to kick off another 8 in a row with Stella Lefty.
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8: Hey, it's Patty B. Raleigh Greene just released his new single, Think As You Drunk. We've been playing it for you for a while. Of course, it's a tribute to Toby Keith. And now, well, Raleigh's even set to be honored as Songwriter Artist of the Year alongside Vince Gill. This ceremony will be held at the Ryman Auditorium in Nashville coming up September 22nd. Good to see Raleigh coming out on top. 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